It's Hunter here with 88.3 The Wind, and I've got a little prayer to start us off for the day. Lord, we just thank you and praise you for all that you've been doing for us. We pray that you keep giving us good days and good health, and that you would bless those who are near us today, Lord, and who need it. In Jesus' name we pray, amen. Now coming up, we have I've Got a Fire by Pat Barrett.

0: You're tuned into 88.3 The Win. This is Hunter, and I've got a fun little story to share with you about a boy who became the youngest college professor of all time at the age of 18. He started college, though, at the age of 10, which is crazy. But the Guinness World Records confirmed that the boy, Nathan Thomas, who is now 21, was 18 when he started teaching at Florida's Miami-Dade College in August of 2023. He took the record for youngest male professor ever, a record that had been held by 306 years by Colin McLaurin, who was 19 when he became a professor. So very interesting. That's crazy that somebody that young can take such a highly responsible role, but I love to see it, and may God bless him on his path and on the things he does. But hey, let's go ahead and get right back into it. We got more music coming up here real soon on 88.3 The Wind.
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1: 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This

Faith and Family Night is Friday, August 14th. The Springfield Cardinals take on the Northwest Arkansas Naturals. First pitch is at 7.05 p.m. Stay after the game for a post-game concert with Caleb and John, included with your game ticket. The concert takes place on the outfield after the final out. Following the concert, all fans are invited onto the outfield grass for the Fans on Field fireworks show. Faith and Family Night combines a Springfield Cardinals game, a live Christian music concert, and a fireworks show, all on one ticket. That's the Faith and Family Night at Route 66 Stadium. We hope to see you there, and we hope you stay tuned in for our next song, Always, by Chris Tomlin.

0: It's Hunter here with 88.3 The Wind, and I'd like to tell you about a fun story I just read about. It's about an Englishman who says he lives with the world's oldest cat, a tortoise shell, born in 1995, which they say makes her 31 years old, which is crazy that a cat is older than me. But the cat named Millie was first owned by the man's late wife, who took her in as a three-month-old kitten. He told SWNS news agency that Millie's long lifespan is a result of giving her only natural mineral water for the past decade, alongside lots of treats and cuddles on the sofa. Now, that is crazy to me that a cat can live longer than, heck, even 10 to 15 years for that, but like 31 years is crazy. I don't even know. I can't even imagine that. Just, I don't know if I've ever heard of an animal other than like some kind of mountain goat that lives forever, living for like anything longer than like 15 years tops. Like, most dogs and cats don't live very long, which is unfortunately very sad, but it's good to hear that there is somebody out there who's enjoyed a long lifespan with their cat. So very thankful for that, and hopefully you'll stick around for more music coming up on the way here on 88.3 The Wind.
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2: 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I feel like I'm cheating with the answer just a little bit because I've been witness to a lot that God has done with this ministry to draw people closer to Him. 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So now, how would you describe The Wind? 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

Another Guzzlers episode dropped. This episode titled is Princess Prissy. A bully named Prissy from Melly's school shows up at Guzzlers. At first, Melly is very hurt by the cruel things that Prissy says and does, but she learns to choose kindness even when Prissy doesn't. Lesson here is, choose kindness even when others are unkind to you. This episode of Guzzlers will be available this Friday at the Wind.Radio or anywhere where you stream podcasts, sponsored by Pure and Clean. That's Guzzlers Episode 7, dropped this Friday, brought to you by Pure and Clean. 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

Hey, it's Hunter here with 80.3 The Wind, and today is National Pickleball Day, so for that, go out and play some pickleball. Maybe this is the exact excuse you needed to go and play pickleball. I personally am not a huge fan of pickleball. Well, I say that. I just haven't got really into it at all yet. I'm not that great at paddle sports, but definitely something I would like to try to get into. It's very popular here on campus as well, so might have to check that out, but hey, definitely go play some pickleball and enjoy some of that nice summer weather while you still can. But first, we got more music coming up. We got I'm Yours by Blanca.

0: Hey, it's Hunter here with 88.3 The Wind, and I just want to let you know a little fun something coming up here real soon. There's going to be Star Wars showing at Thunder Ridge for $25. So if you want to come see a movie, go out to Thunder Ridge and check their website for more information on that if you are looking to go to that. But yeah, just a fun little movie. A little expensive in my taste, but it's Thunder Ridge. So very cool place to go check out. And if you want to watch the original Star Wars, then definitely check it out. I think it'd be really cool. I love the Star Wars movies myself. I know there are some people who don't, but that's okay. I mean, I don't know. I wouldn't say that that's necessarily like a bad take or anything, because again, it's everybody's got their own opinion on movies as far as I know. I know there's a lot of movies I personally like that some people don't. So I don't know. I think it's such a great movie that I find it hard not to like, but again, it's, you definitely have to be into that sort of thing, I think. I definitely think you have to be into the sort of like space sci-fi type stuff to really enjoy that movie. But hey, if you do, head out to Thunder Ridge and check that out. But first, we got more music coming up on the way, so stay tuned in to 88.3 The Wind.
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We got Keep Holding On by Jeremy Rosado here on 88.3 The Wind.

0: Hey, it's Hunter here with 88.3 The Wind, and I don't know about you, but I've got some fun weekend plans planned out so far. I actually have a wedding I'm going to be going to, and very excited for that. It's two of my friends from high school. I've known them for a long time. They were a grade or two above me, but I was pretty close to them. I went to a very small school, so I knew most of the people in at least two or three grades above and below me, but I'm very excited to see them come together, and very much praying for them and wishing blessings for them. And also, it'll be fun to go back home. I haven't been home in a very long time, so it'll be good to see my family and see some good friends of mine, and just enjoy the fun experience. But hey, for those of you who are also got fun weekend plans, I hope you are going to enjoy those, and also that you are being safe. Also, it's supposed to be kind of hot this weekend, so make sure you're staying hydrated and drinking plenty of water. But hey, this is 88.3 The Wind, and we got more music coming up, so stay tuned in.
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Hey, it's Hunter here with 88.3 The Wind, and I just want to let you know that today, even though I know I mentioned earlier that it was Pickleball Day, it is also International Cat Day. So, in honor of International Cat Day, if you like cats, go and play with some cats. Go hang out with your cat, if you will. I think Branson actually has a cat cafe. Never been to one of those. It's a very interesting concept, a cafe with cats. I don't know. I don't know if I'd really like that, because I usually like to keep my food and drink separate from my time with my cat. But I don't know. Maybe some people like that. Some people are okay with that. That there's nothing wrong with that at all either. But if you are allergic to cats or you don't like cats, well, that's okay to, I guess, spend some time with your pet of choice instead. But hey, we got more great music on the way. We got Reckless Love by Corey Asbury coming up next.

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Dinner's on Dan from Nearly Famous Deli in Springfield. Each week in August, one listener will win dinner from Nearly Famous Deli. Text Dan, all caps, to 800-394-9535. Again, that's 800-394-9535 to get in the running. One weekly winner will receive dinner for up to four people for Nearly Famous Deli during August. That's Dinner's on Dan. Now we got more music. It's Let It Be a Hallelujah by Lauren Daigle.

0: Hey, it's Hunter here with 88.3 The Wind, and just want to let you know that starting here real soon will be school for everybody. I know the college starts school here in about 2 weeks, I believe. So I'll be starting college myself, and then I believe other schools. I'm not sure actually what Branson or Springfield is doing. I haven't checked yet, but they will be more than likely starting in just a couple weeks as well. So hopefully you are getting your stuff ready. Definitely now is the time to go and start getting school supplies. I know a lot of places probably start doing weekly deals on school supplies, so definitely want to check that out. Make sure you got all the stuff, whether it be notebooks, pens and pencils, paper, backpacks, whatever you may need for your kid to get started for school this year. So be ready for that and stay tuned in because we got more great music on the way here on 88.3 The Wind.
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Faith and Family Night is Friday, August 14th. The Springfield Cardinals take on the Northwest Arkansas Naturals. First pitch is at 7.05 p.m. Stay after the game for a post-game concert with Caleb and John, included with your game ticket. The concert takes place on the outfield after the final out. Following the concert, all fans are invited to the outfield grass for the Fans on Field fireworks show. Faith and Family Night combines Springfield Cardinals game, a live Christian concert, and a fireworks show all on one ticket. That's Faith and Family Night at the Route 66 Stadium. But hey, we got more music on the way, so stay tuned in because we have Say I Won't by Mercy Me.

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Hey, it's Hunter here with 88.3 The Wind. And let me tell you, I have had quite the crazy week this week. I don't know. Hopefully, it'll be kind of cleared up for the most part. But I've been kind of having this crazy sickness. I got like food poisoning or something crazy like that at the very beginning, like the weekend. And then first few like days, man, I felt just straight awful. It was crazy. And then I've had a horrendous headache for the past couple days. Like my eyes hurt and everything. It was weird. So I don't know. Been trying to drink a lot more water, trying to make sure I'm getting electrolytes in and stuff like that. But definitely hoping I'm feeling better by this next week, especially because we got the final week of my summer work stuff here on the campus. So I'm definitely going to make sure I'm locking in for that just before I get started with all the crazy college stuff. But hey, definitely going to keep an eye out for any more underlying health problems, but hopefully no more. But I'm definitely going to keep prayers for myself just in case, you know. Keep talking to God and asking Him to help me out and keep me nice and healthy for when the school semester rolls around so I'm not, you know, missing classes or anything. But hey, we got more music on the way, so stay tuned in here on 88.3 The Wind.

Hey, it's Hunter here with 88.3 The Wind, and I had mentioned earlier about school starting up for me soon. Well, speaking of that, we also have this fun thing that comes along right before school starts. It's called Character Camp, and it's really just a fun way for the new freshmen to get oriented to the college. I remember when I came in and I had my Character Camp week. It's almost like a week of church camp, and it's really fun because you do all sorts of fun stuff. You learn about the college and stuff. You learn all the rules. And then you meet your family, your Character Camp family, which is also just a really cool experience. A lot of my friends have been Character Camp parents, and they always enjoy it. It is kind of stressful being a parent, I've heard, but it's also kind of rewarding at the same time. And, you know, I think it does kind of put special memories for the new freshmen at, like, when you are a Character Camp parent, because I still have pretty fond memories of my parents and stuff. And I know, I'm sure my friends have made great memories with some of their kids. They're still really great friends with a lot of their CC kids that are still here. But yeah, we love Character Camp. It's a really cool experience that I think is probably one of the cooler things that our college does that most colleges don't. But hey, we got more music coming up on the way. Stay tuned in for Voice of Truth by Casting Crowns.

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What does the win mean to you? 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That's By the People, For the People t-shirt contest. Now we got more music coming up. 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

0: Hey, it's Hunter here with 88.3 The Wind, and I just want to let you know if you're looking for something fun to do over your weekends and over your final weeks of summer before school gets going, definitely come down to Branson and check out some of the many, many golf places there. We have a lot, and they're really fun, though. I love the pirate ship one. It's like a pirate, Pirate's Adventure or something like that. I think that's what it's called. It's really cool, but it's got a thing where if you get a hole-in-one on a specific hole, you can win a free game, which actually happened to me and a friend of mine who went and played there. So definitely suggest checking that one out. It's really fun. There's plenty of them all over the place. And then, of course, I know if you want to stay in the home turf, if you will, in Springfield, there's that really small one kind of close to Bass Pro, and it's only like $5, maybe $7 per game, and it's just real small. It's got the batting cages. It's a really cool place. Me and my friends have gone there a few times, and it was really enjoyable to go. So definitely check that out if you're looking for some fun weekend plans. But hey, we got more music coming up on the way, so stay tuned in.
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Hey, it's Hunter here, and you're listening to 88.3 The Wind. And something I've been wanting to do pretty badly here recently is I've been wanting to go and travel to places. I've actually been wanting to do a little like solo vacation, maybe like next summer or something. I don't know if I'll be actually able to do that because just like timing and money and actually planning the whole event out. But like, there's a lot of places I really want to go before I get, you know, too old and too busy. One of which I actually just saw the other day and threw it in my little travel list I have, but it was Rainbow Springs, Florida, and it looked absolutely stunning. So I definitely want to try to go there. Absolutely fun place I love going is Gulf Shores, Alabama. That's a family favorite of mine. We've gone there so many times, but it just, it's a classic, and I love the beach there. I love the beach in general, honestly. I love just going there, swimming in the ocean, picking up the seashells, trying to like hunt for crabs and stuff. That's one of my favorite things to do. I also really badly want to try saltwater fishing. It is a dream of mine. But yeah, definitely suggest if you want to, before the summer really gets over, try to get one last little vacay in there or a little travel trip in there. But yeah, definitely if you were looking for a sign to travel somewhere, this is it. Go ahead and travel out to wherever you're wanting to go. But hey, we got more music on the way, so check that out. We got Breakdown by Andrew Ripp.

0: Hey, it's Hunter here with 88.3 The Wind, and I've got your Bible verse for the day. Today's Bible verse of the day is Psalm 105. For the Lord is good, his steadfast love endures forever, and his faithfulness to all generations. That's Psalm 105. Now we got more music coming up real soon, so stay tuned in to 88.3 The Wind.
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Hey, it's Hunter here with 88.3 The Wind, and if you're looking for something fun to do, definitely come down to Branson. There's plenty of fun stuff to do. There's various shows you can go check out, like Grand Country. Not to mention Grand Country just has their own kind of fun stuff you can do, so definitely check that out. There's the Butterfly Palace, the Shepherd of the Hills, all kinds of great places to go and take the family and just have a fun and memorable time. So if you get a free chance this weekend or next weekend before school starts up, take the family out and just have a great weekend. We got more music on the way, though. We got Heaven Knows I Tried by Bodie.

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Hey, it's Hunter here with 88.3 The Wind. And for all you ladies out there looking for a great idea to take your boyfriend or your husband on a fun little weekend getaway kind of thing, I definitely suggest taking him out to the Big Bass Pro there in Springfield, because I myself, you know, as a guy who loves fishing, I just know that, like, Bass Pro, honestly, I'd be perfectly content doing that as like a fun little date. Go out, maybe get some lunch, go eat some dinner, but then you walk around, you check out the cool places, all the cool guns, the fish, the fishing stuff, all of that. There's one here in Branson too, so you could also go and do that. There's plenty of food and stuff there on the landing you can check out before going to the Bass Pro there. So fun little thing to check out. And I know the Springfield Bass Pro has a little side thing you can go into and get like discounted like bag of fishing lures, like a pound of them. So that might be a fun little gift idea as well. So keep that in mind if you're looking for something to do. But stay tuned in as well, because we got more music. It's Come What May by We Are the Messengers.

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0: It's Hunter here with 88.3 The Wind, and I just want to let you know that tomorrow is National Bowling Day. So, if you're looking for something fun to do tomorrow, well, there you go. Do some bowling. Go bowling for National Bowling Day. Not sure of any bowling alleys that are open on Sunday, but if there are any, might go check it out. That might be a fun little family activity to do after you get done with all your church stuff and you've had your family dinner for the day. Go and play some bowling, make a fun little family memory before the summer gets over, and before school kicks off, and you won't be seeing the kids as often. So that's a little fun thing to do, but also stay tuned in because we got more music coming up on the way here on 88.3 The Wind.
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0: 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Hi, this is Kyle from The Morning Show. I feel like I'm cheating with the answer just a little bit because I've been witness to a lot that God has done with this ministry to draw people closer to Him. 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The testimonies are clear. 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
1: 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Hi, this is Kyle from The Morning Show. I feel like I'm cheating with the answer just a little bit because I've been witness to a lot that God has done with this ministry to draw people closer to Him. That's probably where my description starts. 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We are a ministry focused solely on drawing people closer to Jesus. We view the work that we do as missionary work to the Ozarks in four states. And you know what? The testimonies are clear. God is saving and changing lives through the ministry of the wind. So now, how would you describe the wind? 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

0: 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I'm Johanna for The Wind. 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
1: 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Sorry. A note from legal saying guaranteed is a little strong.
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0: Okay, cool. That one's approved. The wind.

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1: 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I feel like I'm cheating with the answer just a little bit because I've been witness to a lot that God has done with this ministry to draw people closer to Him. 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

0: Hallelujah. Absolutely. That is such fantastic news. Christ the Lord is risen today. It is Sunday worship on the Wind. Good morning. I'm Liz. I want to start out just by saying thank you to you. 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

0: don't know what season of life you're in right now. Not only just in your family and your career, but also your walk with God. Hey, good morning. I'm Liz. This is Sunday Worship on the Window. I saw this online. It said, maybe you're in a Mary Magdalene season. She came to the tomb with a heart full of grief, expecting to find what she had lost. But the place she thought would hold her sorrow became the place where she found Jesus. Maybe you've cried over things that you thought were gone forever, not knowing that God was already turning your tears into testimony. What you thought was the end, God may be calling a beginning. The tomb may look like a grave, but God may be preparing a resurrection. And you can look up John 20, 1 through 18, and read her story.
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Just think about the fact that you're going to run into the arms of Jesus. We didn't do anything to deserve it other than believe in our Savior. It really is amazing grace on the wind.

0: They worship on the wind. It said, tonight during bedtime prayers, something my daughter said really made me stop and think. As we prayed and asked God to help us become better people, she looked at me and said, Mama, I ask God all the time to help me be nice, but he never listens. And for a moment, I didn't know what to say. So I explained to her that God always hears our prayers, but he doesn't force us to do right. He actually gives us the strength, wisdom, and opportunities to choose to do the right thing. We have to make the decision to be kind and loving and do the things he wants us to do. And the more I thought about it, this is mom saying this, the more I realized that's true for us as adults as well. We can pray for patience, kindness, self-control, stronger marriages, healthier relationships, or a closer walk with God. But if we aren't willing to take the steps that God lays before us, how can we expect those prayers to bear fruit? God doesn't usually change us by taking away our choices. Instead, he changes us as we surrender our hearts and choose to follow him day by day.
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There is a family that I follow on Instagram, Jack of the South, and Jack has this really thick Southern accent. 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Hey, I'm Liz. This is Sunday.

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Thank you for spending some time with the wind this morning at Sunday Worship with Bethel. This is God of Revival.

0: Well, we have a new episode of Guzzlers. Hey, I'm Liz. This is Sunday Worship on the Wind. Now, Guzzlers is brought to you by Pure and Clean, and it is a show that is completely for your entire family. The latest episode is called Princess Prissy, if you want to find out more and give it a listen. 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

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Coming up, this is Hillsong Worship, Behold the Lamb of God. Sunday worship on the wind.

0: If we are still breathing, God is not done with our story. That is Leland and Carrie Jobe. 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

0: Bethel with Center Sunday Worship on the Wind. So I saw this great perspective the other day that I wanted to share. It said, if you can overthink the worst, then why can't you overthink the best? Why is that? That's just human nature. We can't help but spiral a little bit, go down a rabbit trail and just overthink and overanalyze. But it does always seem to be the worst. If we could reprogram our brains to always think of the best outcome, man, wouldn't that make us feel better? I mean, I think we could maybe do some work getting away from some anxiety meds. You know, I am going to be transparent. I take them for the past 4 or 5 years or so. But man, if we could just always think the best, we could pray, we can meditate on God rather than expecting the worst.
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I hope you are having a fantastic day, that God is breathing life over you. Here's Pat Barrett. 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

0: Hillsong that is no other name. It's Sunday Worship on the Wind. So this past Sunday, I went out with my oldest son. His name's Luke. He's 24 years old. He's been dating the same girl for about 2.5 years, and he's decided to take that next step. So we went to look for an engagement ring. We found one. They had it, not designed, but we got a loose stone and then a setting to put it in. And so we went and picked it up the other night. It's just, it's wild, first of all, to be invited to be part of that process. I knew I would help my daughter pick out a wedding dress, but I never knew that I would be invited to help pick out an engagement ring. And I am just so thankful, so grateful to God for my son inviting me to be part of that. So he hasn't proposed yet. Going to be doing that in the next couple of weeks, and then it's on to plan a wedding.
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0: Sunday Worship on the Wind. That is Red Rocks and Good Plans. 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

0: River Valley Worship, thank you, Lord. Sunday Worship on the Wind. I'm Liz. I want to ask you to do something. We always pray for our students and our administrators and our teachers as we're getting back into the full swing of school. But there's a lot of people whose names that we don't always know. And maybe they work in the cafeteria. Maybe they're custodians. Maybe they're the secretaries who take all the calls. Maybe it's the teacher's assistants. Maybe it's the bus drivers. So today, if you will, just think about taking a moment just to pray for each of them, their safety, their patience, their wisdom, their strength, their encouragement, because we want them to have a successful school year as well.
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Zach Williams and Ben Fuller with Wait For Me. You're listening to The Wind. I'm Matt Lee. What's up, everybody? Hope you're having a great Sunday afternoon. Yes, it is afternoon. If you've not looked down at your watch or your phone, it's afternoon. It's about five after. So kicking off the show, this is Unspoken with What He Says About You.

That's Cain with Living Water on the Wind. I have our verse of the day. It comes from Romans chapter 8, verse 28. It says, "And we know that God works all things together for the good of those who love him and who are called."

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That's Blanca and Ryan Ellis with I'm Yours on the Wind. I'm Atlee. I hope you're having a great day this Sunday afternoon. Keeping us going, this is Brooke Lidgertwood with Honey in the Rock. There's honey.

0: Jeremy Camp with Revival on the Wind. Baseball. That's what I like. I'm a big baseball fan, but I'm talking about Faith and Family Night Baseball. It's with the Cardinals this upcoming Friday. First pitch is at 7.05 p.m. After the game, there's going to be a concert for Caleb and John. Caleb and John are going to be performing. And then after the concert, there's going to be a fireworks show. So you get concert, baseball, and fireworks show all for the price of admission. It's a win-win-win.
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That's Kate Thompson with That's What the Cross is For on The Win. I want to do a big old shout out to Robert and Jeanette from Springfield. Thank you all so much for what you do. I appreciate you so, so much. And the reason I'm giving Robert and Jeanette from Springfield a shout out is they're part of our giving family. They say, hey, I believe in what the Ministry of The Win stands for, and so I want to do my part. I want to give my best gift because this is a listener-supported ministry. 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And so thank you, Robert and Jeanette from Springfield, for allowing this ministry to stay on air. And so if you'd like to be super duper cool like Robert and Jeanette from Springfield, you can join our giving family right now at our website at thewin.radio.

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Josiah Queen with Demons on the Wind. Hey, everybody, it's Atlee here. I hope you're having a great day. I hope you're having a great day. Keeping us going, this is Lauren Daigle with her song, Let It Be a Hallelujah.

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1: That's Micah Tyler and Colton Dixon with Perfectly. 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All of the new episodes come out on Friday. The next episode will be coming out this next Friday. 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

Bay Turner with Somebody's Praying on the Wind. 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

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And you fix me when I'm broke, right? And that's all I need to know.

0: 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I have our verse of the day. It comes from Romans chapter 8, verse 28. It says, "And we know that God works all things together for the good of those who love him, who are called according to his purpose."
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That's SCU Worship with What a God. 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I'm Atlee. Hope you're having a great Sunday afternoon. Keeping us going, this is Cochran & Company with Running Home.

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0: closer.
1: That's Brandon Lake with The Author on the Wind. Well, thank you all so much for hanging out with me. 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Same time, same place. Close us out. 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

0: me now.
1: Well, I guess that's the definitive answer. No way, no how, he's never going to fail us. This is The Wind. I'm Mark. Thank you for hanging out with me this afternoon. Here's Katie Nicole. Hold on. 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

0: David Leonard, well done on the wind. 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So we've got 8 grands. They used to spend a lot of time over my mom and dad's house. They'd go over there and play, and mom and dad would make them mac and cheese and all the stuff that, you know, grandparents do for them. And we visited, and my 7-year-old, he's 10 now, but my 7-year-old asked him, so I always play games with him. So how old are you now? Are you in first grade, third grade, fourth grade? No. He looked at me with a straight face and said, God willing, I'll be 7 in June. I'm going to be going in first grade. And I know he's been spending time with my mom and dad, because that's exactly what they would say. Daddy, how old are you going to be? And I know how old my daddy was. He'd say, well, God willing, I'll be 93 in February. Maybe it's never a bad thing for your grands to spend time with their great grandparents. I can't wait for them to be able to see them again.
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0: Matt Maher. It's going to be all right. This is The Wind. I'm Mark. Speaking of going to be okay and going to be all right, a lady's husband passed away not long ago. And she knew that one of her friends was a car guy. You know, most of us know. You got that person that just, you know, there. If you've got a car question about repairs or purchases or upgrades or whatever, they're the person you want to go talk to. Well, her friend was a car guy, well known. You probably know him. His name's Jay. And so she went to Jay and said, "Hey, will you help me sell my husband's car? I need to sell it and be able to live off of this." And she said, "It's a Ferrari 275. And she said, "I'll sell it to you for $350,000. Well, Jay looked at her. It's Jay Leno, by the way. He's a car guy. Jay looked at her and said, "Well, I could give you $350,000, but it's really worth over $3 million. Let me help you sell it." And so instead of taking advantage of the lady who just lost her husband, Jay helped her sell it for $3,750,000. Now, she had to pay him for her help, for his help. She had to pay him. And you know what he asked for in return? A plate of cookies, because she's an excellent baker. Well done, Jay. I've always thought he was a good guy, but man, well done, my friend.
1: 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After the final out, fans get to move to the outfield grass for a post-game concert with Caleb and John. Then, fellowship celebration fireworks light up the sky to end the night. Ticket information and promotional details are at springfieldcardinals.com. When you think of this radio station, how would you describe The Wind? Hi, this is Kyle from The Morning Show. I feel like I'm cheating with the answer just a little bit, because I've been witness to a lot that God has done with this ministry to draw people closer to Him. That's probably where my description starts. 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We view the work that we do as missionary work to the Ozarks in four states. And you know what? The testimonies are clear. God is saving and changing lives through the ministry of The Wind. So now, how would you describe The Wind? 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

0: Toby Mac on the wind. Your love. Yeah, it feels good, doesn't it? Hey, I'm Mark. Thank you for hanging out with me this afternoon. I'm looking forward to see what Sunday evening brings. You know, there's a certain generation, and it's folks that are probably, I would say, from about 55 to about 85 or 90. They're just not fearful people. They're not afraid of a lot of things. You don't ask them how you're doing. Well, I'm kind of scared about this. I'm not looking forward to that. And I think it may all go back to one thing. There was a toy when I was growing up, and they called them Jarts, J-A-R-T-S. And they were about a foot long, and they were like a dart, but they were outdoor darts. And you put targets on the ground. It kind of like horseshoes. You were aiming the dart for the target, kind of like you aim the horseshoe for the post that's standing up. But normally people don't get hit in the head with a horseshoe. These jarts, these outdoor darts, you threw them in the air while the people you were playing against were standing over next to the target. And hopefully you had pretty good aim. Hopefully you didn't hit the people that you were playing against, because these things had sharp points that would stick into the ground and you'd know if you hit your target or not. If you ever played jarts, outdoor darts, as a kid, there's not a lot that could scare you these days, except there's really only two kind of snakes I don't like, and that's dead ones and live ones. But that's a whole nother story.
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2: Hi, this is Linda. When I was young, I prayed for my neighbors who didn't know Jesus. My mother would comfort me by saying everyone has a critical moment when they cry out to God. That's why we're here, to listen and share the gospel with those hurting and hopeless. To be ready, we need a team whose hearts are passionate.

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0: Ben Fuller and Carrie on the Wind. If it was up to me, hey, I'm Mark. So I saw something this morning. I was doing some scrolling. I was looking at the news, trying to stay in touch. I was reading some email. And you know the whole, you know, the three monkeys, see no evil, hear no evil, speak no evil. I've seen those as long as I've been breathing on this planet, probably. You know, the three monkeys. I saw one with a fourth monkey on the end. And he was holding a cell phone in his hand. And I looked at it and I said, okay, see no evil, hear no evil, speak no evil. And then it hit me, the fourth monkey with the cell phone in his hand. He sees nobody, he hears nobody, and he speaks to nobody because he's just engrossed in his cell phone. Lord, help me not to be that fourth monkey.
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1: I am so grateful for what God has done in my life. Grateful for a mom and a dad that raised me in the church. My earliest memories were in church and hearing about Jesus and hearing about God. I've got so much to be thankful for. Just like that Chandler Moore song on the wind. I'm Mark, and you know, I need to take an inventory of all those things. I've heard about privileged lives. I've heard about people that didn't have to work hard. And I just know that hearing about God, there's never been a memory in my life. There's never been a day that I've walked or sat in a crib or I don't remember not believing in God. I don't remember a time when I didn't understand who Jesus was. And honestly, I don't remember a time that I didn't know that Jesus gave his life for me. What a great blessing that is. And every once in a while it hits me. And I just want to say, God, I'm thankful. I'm grateful. Thank you for the parents that raised me in church. Help me to be an example. Help me to be a role model. Help me to be a mentor like they were to me.
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0: That's Jeremy Camp, Revival on the Wind. I'm Mark. Do you enjoy going to amusement parks? I've always enjoyed carnivals and fairs. Something about the lights and the carnival music and the atmosphere and the places that are selling, you know, snacks and candy apples. I walk by a candy apple and I'll think, boy, I'd love to have one of those. And then I get one and I remember, okay, you lick on this for a while. But there's great memories that I have about going to amusement parks. I saw where a family bought an RV, and for 6 years, they've been camping in the campground at their favorite amusement park. 6 years. I got to tell you, I love corn dogs. I love those elephant ears, the fried dough that you can get. I love everything about amusement parks. 6 years? I think I'm going to get a little tired of it. And you know, there may be a day I don't want to go to the amusement park. Maybe I got to go to work, but I'm living in the campground at the amusement park. That might be carnival fair amusement park overload for me. I don't know. What do you think?
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Stars go dim, holy on the wind. I'm Mark. Thank you for hanging out with me tonight. I know you got a lot of places you can go to listen to music, stream songs, but we appreciate you checking us out here at the Wind. Here's Dave Barnes. God gave me you.

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0: John Reddick on the wind, holding on. Hey, I'm Mark. So if you've hung out with me here in the afternoons and evenings on Sundays for any time at all, you probably figured out I like signs. I like seeing signs that maybe have a little something wrong. Maybe the person intended to say one thing, and it really, when you read it, it says something else. I saw one the other day made me grin, and it was pretty simple. They were advertising three different things, but their sign really made a statement because there wasn't any explanation. And here's what the sign said: flowers produce eggs. And as I thought about it, I realized they're saying flowers produce and eggs, but they don't say for sale. They don't say turn here. They don't say buy your flowers, produce, and eggs. There's no comma. There's no ampersand. They just say flowers produce eggs. And so I'm driving down the road going, no, they don't. No, they don't. I'm telling you, flowers don't produce eggs.
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1: And life seems to be going so much faster. 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
0: God is here with a song to spark new life in you.
1: The Wind.

That's Seth Schleter on the win. 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You've taken care of me. You've never failed me. 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Here's Rachel Lampa. Who said

0: helping Lebanon find hope and encouragement at 88.3. The
1: Wind. 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

0: Matt Maher. 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This is The Wind. I'm Mark. Got a friend named Liz, and she's a hoot. She was playing the other day, and she said, okay, upgrade a Christian band. I was like, what do you mean upgrade a Christian band? 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She named an artist Chandler Moore. Okay, so she upgraded it to Chandler Most. Not Chandler Moore, Chandler Most. So then Megan comes back and says, okay, Toby Mac? How about Toby Whopper? Yeah. I've been going through in my head thinking about some, you know, sidewalk prophets. Oh, not on the sidewalk. Let's make them interstate prophets. Brandon Lake, Brandon Ocean. What you got? You gonna upgrade a Christian artist? Let me know what it is. I don't know if you get much better than Toby Mac to Toby Whopper. Or maybe Toby Big Mac. Yeah, come on now.
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2: 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Explore the heartbeat in Branson. Feel it in the live music shows, the thrill of rides and attractions, adventures on the lake. With a wide range of shopping and great restaurants, it's a place to reconnect with family and make memories that last. You deserve a break. Branson is ready for you day or night. Plan to spend a few nights. It's your vacation. Start planning at explorebranson.com.

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1: That's Jay King. Rock in a Hard Place on The Wind. I'm Mark. Thank you for hanging out with me tonight. I pray blessings over you and your family. It's time for me to head out of here. Here's Phil Wickham.